Engine 377. Small outside fire. 14,921 African Daisy Road, number 11. Cross of Strawflower Lane and Blue Holly Drive. 77 Frank. Timeout 20:03.

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1: Go ahead for 77.
0: Just information, it appears we do have someone intentionally setting fires all over the apartment complex. We've gotten some off of Water Lily, African Daisy, and towards the front of the main on Jasper Road.
1: Okay, do you have a report of what has been ignited?
0: It appears different trash cans or dumpsters. The first call came in, it was just the trash itself. Someone said dumpster.
1: Okay, I'm clear. And looks like you have PD on scene. Do you have a description of the mail?
0: Black male wearing a black jacket with lettering on the back, the letter N, basketball, school name possibly, black shorts with black sandals.
1: Okay, I'm clear. We'll be going towards the area where the subject is reported to be headed, so we'll keep an eye out for it.

Engine 341. Medic 341. Injured person as a result of a fall. 616 Greenhouse Way. At the Restoracy of Carvel. 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
1: Go ahead.
0: Phoebe's advising we're not having anything active now. One, the trash bag that was on Waterly is out now. Pete's juvenile is just setting every bag on fire that he finds.
1: Okay, Claire, we are on Twin Spur, and I see some smoke in the air, so we're going to stop in there and investigate.

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1: I'm clear on active fire, unit 12.
0: 14919 Twin Spur Road, building 10, apartment 12. I have the subject that fits the description here as well.
1: Clear, Shasta County is behind you now.

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1: Good.
0: Just information, we did have one small trash can on fire. It is now extinguished.
1: Clear small trash can fire now extinguished 2013.

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1: Engine 377.
0: Can you let PD know that we've made contact with the building maintenance supervisor? He has some video footage that may be helpful. He drives a silver four-door Ford pickup truck. He's wearing a blue shirt with the Ford emblem on it. His name is Joe, white male, probably 50s.
1: Clear. Is he on scene?
0: He's in the apartment complex. He's on the far north side. If you give me a moment, I can get a building number for you.
1: Clear.

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1: 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Okay, affirmative.
0: Okay, thank you. Fisher's unit around to Studio 6 Hotel. 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

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Adam, timeout, 21:07.

Engine 393, Medic 397, EDO 309, Accidental Overdose or Poisoning, 7788 East 96th Street, at Shell Circle K, cross of Hag Road North BY, Northeast Boulevard, and East 96th Ramp North, 93 Henry, timeout 21:18.

0: first just gonna interrupt to the 968 Shell Circle K. Just information, this is gonna be in reference to that patient we just left at Studio 6.
1: Hey, just gonna be quick.

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0: Do we know who the caller is?
1: I believe the same caller from Studio 6, possibly the mother.
0: Okay, clear. She's not with him. She's at Studio 6.

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Heart problems. 410 Lark Drive. Number 2. Cross of Parkview Place and 3rd Avenue Northwest. 41. Oi. Timeout, 2131.

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Medic, 391. Abdominal pain, 7449. Vineyard Drive. Cross of Pisbury Court and Seabury Court, 93 Charles. Timeout, 2133.

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Ambulance, 377. Sick person, 16,103, Loire Valley Drive. Cross off Bordeaux Way and Catawba Court, 97 David. Timeout, 21:39.

Medic, 381. Engine, 381. Injured person as a result of a fall. 1346, Monmouth Drive. Cross of Annapolis Drive and Dormont Drive. 81 Charles. Timeout, 21:53.

Engine 394, pack 391, ladder 393, medic 394, EVO 309, battalion 391. Vehicle versus pedestrian, motorcycle or bike, 11,459, I-69, ramp north. At ramp from I-69 north to east 116th Street, cross of east 116th ramp north, east 116th Street, and I-69 north. Respond on ops 301. 94 George, timeout 2204.

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0: Control, are we going to have to get this from northbound I-69?
1: Affirmative. Exit ramp from 69 to 116th Street.
0: It looks like it's going to be most of the way up the exit ramp. I think the fastest is going to be right here from 116.
1: Affirmative, southbound down the ramp.
0: That's affirmative.
1: Clear. Clear, descending command, 2208.

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Timeout, 22:51.

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1: Okay, so you're saying that we do not have a second patient?
0: That's affirmative.
1: Okay, we still have to go to patient number two so she can sign for patient number one.
0: Okay.

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At Sanders Glen Assisted Living Apartments, cross of Sanders Glen Boulevard and Villain Trace Trail, 83 Henry. Timeout, 0004.

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Engine 371. 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Cross Street Dead End. 71 David. Timeout 2:15.

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Lift assist. 1128 Pennington Lane, cross of Casey Road, Hudding Drive, and Eastman Drive. 81 Paul. Timeout 328.

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Utility, 351. Lift assist, 502 West 7th Street, number 4, at Sheridan Retirement Center, cross off South Hamilton Avenue and dead end. 61 break. Timeout, 4:55.

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Injured person as a result of a fall. 5829 East 116th Street, number 132. At Pickford Assisted Living, cross of River Drive, West, and Hazeldale Parkway. 43, boy, timeout, 7:42.

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Injured person as a result of a fall. 5829 East 116th Street, number 132. At Bickford Assisted Living, cross of River Drive West and Hazel Dell Parkway. 43 boy. Timeout 744.

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Cross Street, Lions Creek Boulevard. 74. Adam. Timeout. 808.

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Ambulance 374, ladder 372, chest pain, 571, Lions Creek Drive, cross of Lions Trail and Lions Creek Boulevard, 74, Adam, timeout, 840.

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Engine, 345. Medic, 341. Back pain, 350. Monon Boulevard, number 121. At Rail Yard at Midtown Apartments. Cross of West Elm Street and 2nd Street Southwest. Timeout, 857.

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0: 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Please do not dispatch and notify me when you get the drop.
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Medic 394. Sick person. 11,851 Cumberland Road. Number 707. At Hamilton Trace of Fishers. Cross off Charts Drive and Exit 5 Parkway East 121st Street. 94 Frank. Timeout 916.

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Medic, 345. 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Timeout, 9:30.

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Whistle Drive. Cross off East 116th Street and dead end. 94 Edward. 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

0: Charles 394 is arriving. Single story strip mall. City bird. We got nothing showing. We'll be investigating on control.
1: 394, I'm saying single story strip mall, not showing. I'm investigating with command. 1046.

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Medic, 341. Difficulty breathing, 1335, South Guilford Road, at Barrington of Carmel, cross of Guilford Commons Drive, and East 117th Street, 45, boy, timeout, 10:55.

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0: Whistle drive command, control.
1: Go ahead, sir.
0: Are you guys about finished up there?
1: Negative. 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If you're getting another drop, it's from us.
0: Clear all guys. Control ladder 341. Go ahead. Hey, Marcus. Back to in route, not arrived. 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
1: Good.
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1: Yes. 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
0: Okay, clear.

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A5, George. Timeout, 1100.

0: 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ISD ladder 9. Battalion 391. 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
0: We were able to establish a full reset. Let us know if it looks good on your end.
1: Okay, we haven't received any more drops.

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0: Can you advise if Ladder 9 is responding on Denner Drive?
1: We've called them. They've not hit up and aren't responding yet.
0: I'm clear.
2: Ladder 9, are you on Office 301? Ladder 9, from Hamilton County Control, are you on Office 301?
3: Ladder 9, we are on Office 301, this is 395.
2: This is Control calling Ladder 9. Battalion, I know you're just about there. You can let me know if they're on the scene there. Probably there.

0: Patrol Battalion 391. On the scene, two-story townhome. Be out investigating with command.
1: Claire, do you know if Ladder 9 made it or not?
0: They are not on the scene.
1: Alright, I'll call them and disregard them. I guess 93 is now on the run.
2: Command from Ladder 393. Ladder 9 was not responding. Ladder 3 is on the call.
1: Ladder 93, are you advising me that Ladder 9 was never responding? We called him.
2: That's affirmative.
1: All right. They just told us that they were going to be responding. Clear.
2: Ladder 9 is responding.
1: Ladder 9, what's your location?
2: Allisonville, 96th Street.
1: Yeah. Claire, Ladder 393, do you want them to take it on in? They're at 96th in Allisonville.
2: That's negative. You can mark them back at service.
1: Okay, clear. Ladder 9, disregard.
2: Ladder 9 is clear. Thank you.

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0: 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I do have an audible alarm trying to reach the homeowner through their Ring doorbell.
1: I'm clear, nothing showing, trying to reach them through the doorbell, 1115.

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0: 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This is the southbound lane.
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5: No access is made to the resident. 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

0: control person. 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
1: Yeah.
0: I was on scene about the same time, 71, 25. 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

0: Patrol Battalion 391 is arriving at Northridge. Be investigating with command.
1: Battalion 391 on scene, investigating with command. Be advised, I believe it's going to be on the first floor, still main elevators.

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1: Good.
0: Moved. Companies will be marking in shortly. Battalion 391.

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Engine 344. Ladder 341. Battalion 304. High life hazard alarm. 520 East Main Street at Carmel High School. Cross of South Richland Avenue and Lexington Boulevard. Refund on Ops 301. 41 John. Timeout 1233.

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Sunnydale, Maine. At Sherwin Williams. Cross off Hazeldale Crossing and Edenshaw, Maine. 76 King. Timeout 12:35.

You know, Dramatic Carmel High School, just information, the zone that was activated is going to be the soccer complex / team room north and south.

0: Answer Mount Carmel High School. 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And they want you to go to door 7.
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1: We're clearing the traffic. 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
2: 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If we're facing that way, we can head back if you want.
1: We got it. 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

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Cross Street Dead End. 71 David. Timeout 12:54.

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1: Okay.
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1: It's going to be on now for just a second. 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
0: 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I think car 772 is going to add himself, but I'll let him add him.

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3: 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Ladder 73 will take that round in their place.
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2: 1316.

Engine 344. Medic 344. Injured person as a result of a fall. 1230 Ridge Road. Cross off Hillcrest Drive and High Drive Ridge Court. 44 Boy. Timeout 1318.

0: Engine 344. Medic 344. Injured person as a result of a fall. 1230 Ridge Road. Cross off Gilcrest Drive and High Drive Ridge Court. 44 Boy. Timeout 1318.
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Engine, 342. Medic, 342. Sick person, 4735, West 106th Street, 42. Boy, timeout, 1328.

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Engine 341. Medic 341. Unconscious or fainting. 355 Carmelair Court. Cross of Carmelair Drive and Assen Way. 41 John. Timeout 1335.

0: Engine, 345. Medic, 345. Sick person, 1335, South Guilford Road, number 3801. At Barrington of Carmel, cross of Guilford Commons Drive, and East 117th Street, 45. Boy, timeout, 1342.
1: Ladder 73, medic 75 on scene 20.

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Timeout, 1355.

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Cross of Riverwalk Way South and Riverwalk Way North. 76 Nora. 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

0: 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Outside gas odor. 11 Municipal Drive. Timeout 14:03.
1: Good.
2: In reference to that gas odor, we've got a cut gas line at a construction site off Lantern Road at Sunblast. If you could start a response this way for a cut cut main line.
1: Clear. Lantern Road was cross street.
2: Lantern Road and Sunblast Boulevard.

0: Ladder 393, Gaslighting Cut, Lantern Road, Cross Street, Sunblast Boulevard, 91, Adam, timeout, 14:05.
1: 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Engine 391 control.

0: Andrew 391 control.
1: I'm clear on the notes. Go ahead.
0: Okay. Are you clear at that Lantern and Sunbliss now?
1: Yep. Thanks.
0: Clear.
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0: Good.
2: It's going to be a 2-inch line. 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
0: Clear, we're on the phone, center point now.
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0: There's any way you can have a PD unit shut down northbound Lantern at Municipal? That would be great. We've got a lot of traffic. The cut line's pretty close to the road.
1: Clear.

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1: Right.
0: Center flight's clear, 20-25 minute ETA. PD's also clear, shutting down traffic northbound.

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Engine 341. Medic 346. Injured person as a result of a fall. 332nd Street Southwest. Cross of 3rd Avenue Southwest, 4th Avenue Southwest, and Monon Boulevard. 41 David. Timeout 1422.

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Medic 391. Accidental overdose or poisoning. East 116th Street. Cross Street Tag Road 91. Adam. Timeout 1424.

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0: 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He's at the speedway at 116th and Lantern.
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0: 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Timeout, 1426.
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0: 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Medic, 341. Sick person, 1335, South Guilford Road, at Barrington of Carmel, cross of Guilford Commons Drive, and East 117th Street, 45. Boy, timeout, 1455.
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Lift assist. 19527 Astoria Avenue. Cross off Mahoning Road and Atwater Avenue. 85 George. Time.

0: Medic, 315. Engine, 315. Difficulty breathing, 16,300 East 191st Street, number 8. At Harrison Hills Mobile Park, cross of East State Road 32 and Cynthian Road, 15 Frank 1. Timeout, 15:18.
1: 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Clear on our maps. It's showing 19527 and 19517 are connected.

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1: 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I'm going to have to force them to go to the hospital with law enforcement.
2: Yeah, okay.

EDO 304, engine 344, medic 344, accidental overdose or poisoning, 12,040, Somerset Way East, cross of Royal Oak Lane and Buckingham Court, 44 Charles, timeout 15:35.

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Edward, Tom, timeout, 1542.

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Medic, 394. 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Sweetbriar, Parkway. 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Timeout, 16:14.

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ambulance 374, ladder 372, sick person, 1667 Sheridan Road, number 116A, at Harbor Manor, cross off Stone Harbor Drive and Whitcomb Place, 72 John, timeout 1620.

Medic, 321. Engine, 374. Difficulty breathing, 205. Edgewater Drive. Cross off, dead end, and Kerrigan Road, 74. Charles. Timeout, 16:43.

engine 342, outside gas odor, 3385, Kilkenny Circle, cross off Huskany Boulevard, and dead end, 42 George, timeout, 1656.

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0: Was the caller at home, or have they left, you know? 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
1: The caller stated that they are on scene, but I can give them a call and figure out where they're at.
0: I'll stand by. I'll try the front door again.

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Cross off exit 5, Parkway, Cumberland Road, and Crossroads Lane. 94 Frank. 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
0: 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There's nothing at the intersection.
1: That would appear to be where the caller is pinging. Let me ask the call taker.

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1: Okay, I think we're clear here. 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
1: 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Car 32, you'll be on Oscar 01.
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3: 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At Mercantile 37 the truck stop. Cross of State Road 13, East 256th Street, and East 266th Street, West 500 North. Respond on Ops 301-31 Charles. Timeout 1750.
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0: Car 32, control. Lifeline is 13 minutes out. They're in the air already.
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1: 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You'll be on the officer 01.
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Accident with fire and entrapment. 25625 State Road 37. At Mercantile 37 the truck stop. Cross of State Road 13, East 256th Street, and East 266th Street, West 500 North. Respond on Ops 301-1801-31 Charles. Timeout 1753.

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1: Clear.
2: Command from control. 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
0: I'm clear.
3: Command, back 385.
0: Pleasure,
3: man. We're 2 out. 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
0: 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The tanker is not. Our engine is en route. We are approximately 10 miles out.
1: Stand by. I may not need you. Give me 1 second.
0: Clear. We're going to keep responding. Thank you.
1: Utility 355 to command.
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1: 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You want to get with utility 355 and check the third car?
4: Clear. 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
1: Clear. Medic 331, the command.
5: Go ahead for Medic 331.
1: I need patient status for the helicopter.
5: 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She's alert and oriented. I give her GCS of 14.
1: Wait. Medic 355, the command. Medic 331, the command.
5: Medic 331.
1: I need a patient. Wait. Medic 331.
5: I would say between 90 and 100 kilograms.
1: Before they get

0: 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In disregard, any incoming EMA units?
1: Clear. 1801, are you clear? You can disregard.
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1: 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Injured person as a result of a fall. 5702.
0: You're on the wrong channel, but where's your LZ? Do we need to transport her over to you?
2: Probably. I'm just to the left of Mercantile, literally the grass spot before the cornfield.
0: Good work.

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0: Do you know if they're doing a hot load?
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1: Go ahead, sir.
0: Your patient is in water.
2: Command Utility 355, that's an affirm. 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
0: 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You guys can go ahead and go back. 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
1: Good.
0: Can you get a location where they're taking her to?
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0: Good.
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0: Clear, control, command. 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

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Engine 371. Sick person, 1933 Cicero Road, cross of East 196th Street and Forest Park Drive, Field Drive, 71, boy, timeout, 1827.

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Cross off dead end and harbor circle. 92 John, Tom, George. Timeout 1856.

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Engine 315. Engine 375. Sick person. 20,112 Victory Chapel Road. Cross of East 196th Street and East 206th Street. 15. Boy. Timeout. 1900.

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